0: I mean, we talked about how songs like that have an influence, and we talked about parenting. Check this out.
1: Even with me, I'm paying attention to what my kids listening to and what they do on TikToks. Like, when I see my daughter on TikTok, I'm like, hey, what's that? 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So I think that for me, it's just about having fun and making good music and making people feel good. But when it comes to the nitty-gritty of, you know, teaching right from wrong, that's a parent's job.
0: 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When she was on air, you can check out those clips on my YouTube shorts and my TikToks. 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

0: Jim 94.5. That is Jordan Athunji with Kehlani. I'm DJ Pub Dog holding it down. Kehlani was on air with me. We talked about how does she feel about people name dropping her name in songs. Check it out.
1: You know what? I think sometimes people can't figure out what to rhyme tsunami with. Sometimes they want to say tsunami. Sometimes they want to say Dasani. Sometimes my name just works in the rhyme. I feel like the Jordan Athunji song was the one that felt like it was actually for me. Not they were just trying to, like, you know, get a rhyme. And I watched it grow for a while, and then I contacted him and was like, well, now I have to hop on it.
0: That is the homie Kehlani right there. Check out that full video interview on my blog. Hit me up. I'll send you all the live listen links on that iHeartRadio app too. It's at DJ Pub Dog. Boston, what else we doing? Hit me up right now. Keep it the vibe.

Yesterday at that Puerto Rican Day Festival, I jumped on our sister station's float. My guy Rico Suave had everybody smiling, dancing, laughing, having a good time, man. Rico Suave did his thing, man. It was a beautiful day out there. You can check out our Instagram, man. See if he made the cut. It's at JAMN.

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Number one for hip hop. That is my time. Thank you so much for hanging out with me on a Monday. Let's chop it up in the metal world. Go hit that follow for your boy. I'll be back tomorrow with that wake ass up mix. I uploaded a new 70-minute mix too, man. Shout out to everyone that works out to him. He's got new joints and classic joints. Hit me up. I'll send you all those links at DJ Pub Dog, right? You know, I always leave you off with this one from J. Cole, because you gotta love yourself first. Enjoy the rest of your Monday night. Have fun and be safe. Do not forget to spread love and be

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E double stepping back in on this Monday. 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Let's count them down. Guest DJs, call me up 877-617-1945. 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

0: 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You know we got tickets to see her in the iHeartRadio app right now. All you have to do, click the contest tab. It's that simple. E-Double, let's keep it rolling on this Monday night. Number 5 belongs to MGK and Wiz Khalifa. His girl next door, I'm jamming.
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1: Hey, Titi me preguntó si tengo muchas novias, hoy tengo a una, mañana a otra, ey, pero no hay boda. 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

Belongs to the Biebs. It's Daisies. They call me E-Double. This is what it all boils down to. The number one song in Boston on Monday, July 27th. It officially belongs to the Iceman. Talking about Drake. Here it is on Jammin'. A million.

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5: Yeah!

I'm off a new hip hop E-Double with you on this Monday night. Young Thug is coming to the Garden. He's going to be there September 11th to be exact. But the question is, will Mariah the Scientist pop out? One way for you to find out is set your alarms for tomorrow morning right here with Ashley and the Jammin' Morning Show, because they got tickets going down at 7:20

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And I got a gift for you. 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If you already got it, you know what time it is. 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And you're that much closer to rocking with him at the MGM Music Hall. Good luck.

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Austin. Thank you so much for tuning in. It's your boy DJ Access Pro. Make sure to give me a follow on all socials at DJ AXISPRO this Sunday. Wave pool party, Foxwoods, your boy on the set. Shout out to Mastermind. He just rocked with DJ Jazzy Jeff, the legend. So, you know that party was crazy, and I'm going to have to do my best to keep it rocking this Sunday. Your boy on the set. So make sure you pull up if you're in CT, and make sure you keep it locked right here to Jammin' Boston's number one for hip-hop and throwbacks.

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0: DJ Vince One in the mix and on the mic. Who wants to get that first tap in for that shout out and request? At Real DJ Vince One on Instagram is how you do it, all right? But you already know what to do. Let's turn it up right here on Jammin' 94.5. Let's go.
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The latest from Tyler. It's called Is It Love? Right here in Jimmy 94.5. Boston's up off a new hip hop. You are riding with E-Double. I tell you what, September 11th is going to be crazy at the TD Garden. Young Thug's going to be there, but the question is, who's going to be the special guest? What's the set list going to look like? You can find out. We got free tickets right here tomorrow morning at 7:20 and 8:20. All right.

0: Yes, what's up, man? It's your boy DJ Pub Dog. Every weekend, I count down the top 30 songs of the week. Plus, a lot of the industry homies jump on there with me. I got the old school quick mix.
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0: 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I was about to, but you convinced her. 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
1: You're seeing delays due to an earlier vehicle fire on 495 southbound at Route 3, and you're going to be slow on the lever connector southbound between 93 and Sturrow Drive.
2: Hi, babes. Good morning. Just a reminder, 720 and 820, we're back to doing a call-in to win. I have Young Thug tickets. He's going to be hanging out at the MGM Music Hall. That show is September the 11th. Good morning.
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0: guys. Good morning. It is Ashley in the Jam and Morning Show. DJ Jules is back just telling us a story about how you DJed a wedding over the weekend and you were introducing yourself. Like, hi, everybody. I'm DJ Jules from Jam 94.5. And what did the lady say?
1: She said, oh, Jam 94.5 is still a thing?
0: This bitch.
1: I was like,
0: this, I hope she, was she elderly?
1: No. Okay. She had to be like 45-ish. I said,
0: that is not elderly.
1: No. I said, first of all, who invited you?
0: Yeah,
1: like, in front of everybody. Yeah. I was like, no, I told her. I was like, you can leave now.
0: Oh, yeah. That's hilarious. You know, I have had people say that to me, too. Like, that they used to listen to Jammin'. I'll say, oh, what do you do? And I always say I work in radio because I feel like no way can I be like, I host a morning show without people thinking it sounds like I'm trying to brag.
1: Yeah.
0: It's just like no chill way. I always say I work in radio. And they say, oh, what do you do in radio? And I say, oh, I work in morning radio. And then usually the next question is like, oh, are you on the radio? And then it's a little easier.
1: Yep.
0: But I have heard people say to me like, oh, really? Is that Ramiro? That's what I usually get.
1: Ooh.
0: Yeah. Is that Ramiro? And I'm like, well, I worked with him at some point in time. But then, because most people grew up listening to Ramiro and Pebbles.
1: I mean, I grew up listening to Ramiro and Pebbles. I grew up listening to Baltazar. Yeah.
0: Yeah. I know. I've actually never met Baltazar.
1: Me neither.
0: Yeah. No. But is he around still? Is he local or
1: yeah,
0: no?
1: Yeah, he does weddings. He DJs, which is weird because Baltazar was never a DJ, but he does weddings.
0: Mm. Yeah. So what have I missed? I was gone Thursday and Friday. Obviously, haven't seen you. You got a girlfriend?
1: I didn't tell you. No, I do not have a girlfriend.
0: Okay.
1: But I do have a new car.
0: Wow, it happened.
1: I picked it up on Friday.
0: Okay.
1: Yes.
0: Are you, because you were going back and forth about that. Are you happy that you did it?
1: I am. It's great. The gas mileage is crazy.
0: What kind of car is it?
1: It's a Grand Highlander.
0: For those who don't know, the car that Jules had prior to, the thing looked like it had been to every war that ever existed. No, that thing was looking beat down.
1: I still have. I took a picture before I left. It was looking a little beat down.
0: It was a silver one, and it was struggling a bit.
1: Yeah.
0: So wait, what's it called? A Grand Highlander?
1: A Grand Highlander. You know what a Highlander is, right?
0: What?
1: It's like the SUV.
0: Yeah. What brand is this?
1: Toyota.
0: Let me tell you something. I've learned a lot about the Toyota because the fireman got the 4Runner.
1: Oh, yeah.
0: And the Toyota, like, they, knock on wood for you and him, they don't have issues with their cars. Like, that's a really good brand of car.
1: My Avalon had 192,000 miles when I traded it in.
0: Oh, this is dope. What color did you go with?
1: It's like a, what's it called? Night?
0: Is it the blue one?
1: Yeah, but it's like the dark blue with the black rims.
0: Oh, this is I like this.
1: Yeah,
0: this is nice. Yeah. Okay. Yeah. I mean, I like this better than the other from, because you're a tall man.
1: Mm-hmm.
0: So it's tough to like get into a car once you've been into an SUV.
1: Yes. It
0: feels like you're sitting on the ground.
1: It does.
0: I know.
1: It does.
0: It's a weird thing.
1: Yeah.
0: Like, I feel like we're too tall to be. The fireman used to have an Audi, and I used to tell him it felt like our butts were touching the highway. It was the weirdest. It's so low.
1: I like cars. I love cars.
0: Yeah.
1: The SUV is dope. I love my new car, but I still like kind of getting into a car and just stepping on the gas and just moving.
0: Just being like super low. If you're short, it's fine. But I feel like tall people shouldn't be in cars that low to the ground. Yeah. It's just strange.
1: Yeah.
0: Well, welcome to the new car life.
1: I know.
0: And I'm being a psycho. I don't know if you feel like this. I'm really trying to like keep the Durango clean and nice because it's new.
1: Oh, the day I picked it up, I go to pick up my son from his camp.
0: He's got food. He's like, let me have a snack in this car.
1: Yo, he grabs his backpack, right? And he's like, oh, shoot, I forgot my shirt. He starts to take out everything from his backpack, but he's been at the beach. I was like, what are you doing?
0: You're like, on the sidewalk now.
1: Yeah, you need to get out of this car. I don't care if you lost your whole backpack. Like, you're not getting sand in this car right now. And you know sand is the worst to get out of a carpet.
0: So, of course it is. And it never fully goes away.
1: No.
0: You ever heard of Pirate's Booty?
1: The popcorn?
0: Yeah, it's yes. It's like a puff type of situation.
1: Yep.
0: The girls love Pirate's Booty. It's like their favorite. So I have the little snack bags.
1: Mm-hmm.
0: I don't allow them in the car. Cause like Same thing like sand. If those bags open, it's like dust.
1: Yeah.
0: It's like crispy dust. But Daisy was acting. She was not well. We were driving back from Logan. It had been a long. So I gave her a bag of Pirate's Booty. She dropped that thing in my car within seconds. I still am having trouble getting all of it out.
1: Oh, no, no, no, no.
0: Yeah, I know. I'm in the new car, honey.
1: I don't know when I'm going to allow him to eat in the car.
0: You should never.
1: I know.
0: But it's hard. It does get to the point where you're like, really just want them to shut up.
1: Even in the Avalon, like 2 months ago, I was like, no, you're not eating in the car. And my car was like filthy on the inside. Not filthy, but it was very messy.
0: It looks like a trash can in there.
1: Thank you.
0: Yeah. Well, but hey,
1: I won't argue with that.
0: Yeah, no, but welcome. Welcome to the new car life. Come on over to the dark side.
1: Yes.
0: And let's both try to never allow snacks in the car. Let's Amen. Hold strong to that.

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1: When you need to know, we got you. 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
2: She didn't describe that as hearing this external voice telling her to harm the kids, correct?
3: Correct.
2: She told you she was having intrusive thoughts herself of harming the children, correct?
3: Correct.
2: Did you ask her how she was going to harm the kids?
3: I didn't ask it in that way. It was the same thing. I said, do you have a plan and is it disturbing to you? And she said no, and then she said yes. And
2: let me go back for a minute there. You said, do you have a plan? And she said no. What was the second question, second part of the question?
3: Do you find it disturbing? And she said yes. And she described it as really the way she was describing it as something that might happen to the kids.
2: So it was more something might happen than she might do something. Is that correct?
3: Yeah.
2: And as a result of her telling you this, that she had thoughts of harming the kids, what did you do?
3: Her parents came up, and I think I asked her at some point, you know, do you feel like you need to be kept away from them? And she said no. And then, you know, it was very confusing because a minute later she was making them lunch or playing with them or, you know, getting ready for bed or whatever it was. So.
4: You guys, Tuesday, July 28th, and that was Patrick Clancy. He officially took the stand yesterday as opening statements began for the Lindsay Clancy, the Duxbury mother trial. Obviously, we have two sides to this. The first is she criminally responsible for killing her three children, or was she mentally insane? This isn't a whodunit. You know, we know what happened in that basement. We know why those three little kids are no longer here with us. But now the question is, was she over-medicated? Was she under-medicated? Was she mentally insane? Was she in this sort of psychosis? Or was she criminally responsible? Was there premeditation there? Did she know what she was doing? Like I just played for you, that was Pat Clancy talking about like the weeks leading up to her taking the children's lives and having these intrusive thoughts about hurting her kids, but almost not, like almost saying she's having these thoughts that aren't good, but not that like she's going to be doing something, like she didn't have a plan to do something, that something bad would happen to them, to the point where even he had her parents come and stay with them for a little bit of time. You know, he directly asked her, are you okay to be alone with the children? She said yes. And listen, I see online, like specifically Facebook, there is a lot of back and forth. There's two sides to this and people have kind of really drawn the line in the sand. You know, a lot of her friends and her family has come out being like, when she was herself, she was the best mother in the world. And it kind of seems like Pat Clancy is co-signing that. Then there's a lot of people who took aim at Patrick Clancy yesterday, feeling like, well, if she was saying these things to you and she felt this way, why were you leaving her alone with the children? I myself, like, I go back and forth on that, but I'm just like, he's not the one who took the lives of these children. It's really hard to do that to him because he's not the one who did it. But I also understand the thought process of like, she clearly wasn't well. Why was she ever alone with them? You know, he said he even asked her, do you need to go away? And she said, no. Like, I believe at one point on the stand, he said the day that she took the lives of those children was one of her best days. One of her best days. She was happy with them. You know, they were exchanging photos that day. I think she had taken one of the kids to the doctors. The other little boy had gotten dressed by himself for the first time. You know, there were other moments of him being on the stand that I, like, AJ had put in the system, and I said, I can't play them because I won't be able to get through it. I mentioned this to you yesterday, and I will reiterate, especially because we're taking a day break today in this case. You have to ask yourself, was she like a cold, calculated killer? That's what the prosecutors are trying to prove. Or was she somebody who got caught in this revolving door of meds and a postpartum illness? That's a psychosis. That's what her defense is arguing. We know the jury is made up of 12 women, 6 men. We have 6 alternate jurors. Like I said, they are taking a break today. They are returning back to court tomorrow. This trial itself is expected to take weeks. Let's move on to Savannah Guthrie, who continues to beg and plead for her mother to come home. When I hear this, when I saw this yesterday on social media. To me, this is Savannah saying, we know Nancy isn't with us anymore, but we want her body. We want to be able to bury her. We want to get some sort of closure for our mother who has been missing for nearly 6 months.
5: I'm coming on today with a very specific message. It has been months since our mom was taken from us. Our family is in agony. We are in a nightmare that will not end. Nothing about our situation has changed. We have done our part, and we will never stop looking for her. We will always ache for her and feel that hole in our hearts. The world can be a cruel and unforgiving place, and I know that you have tried to do things the right way. So I'm asking you, begging you, to do the right thing now. Make the right choice. Help us find her. Tell us where to look for her. I truly believe it is never too late to do the right thing. Help us bring this situation to an end. For all of us, no matter where we've been and what we've done, I believe there is always a way home. Please make the right choice.
4: Pima County Sheriff's Department says that this entire investigation remains active. They're obviously treating the case as a suspected abduction, but it's like, how active can it be? 6 months this woman has been missing, and all we have is a guy with a backpack outside. She disappeared on February 1st. She was last seen January 31st when she was dropped off at her home in Catalina Foothills, right near Tucson, Arizona. Why did it get tipped to people? Because she did not show up for her routine online church service. I will never forget the day that it was announced that Nancy Guthrie was missing. The police basically said, if she is off of her medication for more than 24 to 48 hours, she will die. And we wondered then, was that a ploy from the police officers to try to like spook somebody into saying like, oh, we have Nancy? Or if that was really the truth and that's the case, like I said, I kind of feel like Savannah's almost saying, we want to close this chapter. We want mom home. We want to give her a proper burial. Somebody knows where she is and what's going on. Please help us. I just can't even believe we're still here. Like, where is Nancy?
6: Yeah. It's so sad to see this happening. And it's almost like, when do you stop like pleading, you know?
4: You can't. It's your mom.
6: Yeah.
4: Like, I'm never stopped. It'll be 10 years and I'm like, where? I want answers. I can't sleep at night. Yeah. I watch a stupid Netflix doc and I'm like, I got to get to the end of this thing. I need to know what happened. Like, I can't. Like, it's your own family member. You're like, where is Nancy? I just, every time I see one of these pleas from her, I just always think, God, I hope it hits the right person. Somebody that's involved, but that it tugs at their heartstrings enough to like give an anonymous tip or something.
6: But again, like you said, 6 months and there's only a guy with a hoodie. That's crazy.
4: No, it's crazy. And it really seems like whoever took Nancy, whatever they did with Nancy, that team of people, whether it's one person, two, they're on lock. They got it on lock.
6: Oh, yeah.
4: They're not speaking.
6: Nope.
4: All right. Those were two hard stories. Let me leave you with this. New music from Cardi. This, I feel like, came out of nowhere, although she has been saying she's been in and out of the studio.
6: Yo, that video is wild.
4: Yeah. So she's in a bikini. Mm-hmm. She's looking fantastic. And she gave us a little bit of new music. By the way, this is like straight off of IG. Not a real, when Jules is referring to the video, it's not like a real, like overproduced music video or anything. It looks like somebody shot it on an iPhone.
6: Yeah.
4: Like she was at the beach and she started giving us a little bit of new music.
7: This is the strand that's fucking bad. I don't see it. Niggas can't trap me. No. I won't keep it.
8: Never.
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0: Boston weather.
10: Clear skies will turn cloudy in the afternoon with a high of 82 degrees.
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3: Hi, guys. Good morning. It's Ashley and the Jammin' Morning Show. Just a look at the week ahead. It will be me, you, kicking it. Jules is here. AJ is here. And then, obviously, BMO will be back on Thursday and Friday. Here's a little fun teaser fact for you, Jules. AJ went away this past weekend, and guess who AJ was with?
4: Who?
3: BMO's ex-girlfriend.
4: What?
3: The kettle overfloweth. I can't wait for the tea, but there really is none. Yeah. She didn't say anything good. But I should lie to BMO and be like, we have to talk.
4: Yeah, damn. I feel like AJ wouldn't even dig. Like, if it was you, you would have got something.
3: I would know what the man looks like naked.
4: Yeah.
3: Like, you know that. AJ probably didn't even ask any follow-up. Moving on.
5: I didn't. Yeah, it was a high school relationship, and I was like, oh, cool.
3: Yeah, and that's another thing. High school relationship,
4: I know, but it's still juicy gossip.
3: Jules wanted some tea. There really is none, but
4: we spoke BMO. My friend went on
3: to a wedding
4: with BMO in Cancun.
3: Yeah, we have so many weird connections to BMO.
4: Yeah,
5: I also have a friend who went on that wedding with BMO.
4: What?
3: Yo, this wedding in Cancun was popping off. What's going on in Cancun? Why didn't Jules and I get invited? Because it seems like everybody did.
4: Yeah, I heard it was pretty wild.
3: So we'll have to ask BMO about that when he joins us back on Thursday and Friday. In the meantime, the fireman is out of town, so he has Layla, and so I just have Daisy. My mom invited Daisy and I over for dinner last night. Remember back in the day when the live, laugh, love signs were like massive?
4: Yes.
3: Or like eat, pray, love. Everybody had those signs all over. It drives me nuts.
4: My mother used to have that all over the house.
3: My mother loves a good sign.
4: Yep.
3: Like eat here, like a fork there. You know what I mean? My mother loves a good sign. But ever since she became a Nana, the eat, pray, loves are gone. The live, laugh, loves are gone. And now the whole house is Nana signage. Like yesterday at Ashley Feldman, 2 E's on the Ashley, just in case you think I'm exaggerating, I posted and I put like, I'm lost. Does anybody know where I am? The next 10 hits on my IG story is paraphernalia that my mother has in her home that says Nana. Like pillows that say Nana, signs that say Nana, mugs that say Nana, candles that say Nana. Like
4: candles.
3: You walk in there, you're like, yo, this woman confirmed is a Nana. So I post that. We're crying laughing because people are writing me back being like, oh my God, my mother's the same way. Like always with the signage. Mm-hmm. Like they love the signs to say things. And my mother goes, I have to tell you something. So there's one, I want to get the specific what it actually says. There's a pillow in her home and it says, my favorite name is Nana. It's like a heart pillow.
4: Yeah.
3: And she has it up as decor. And she goes, I got to be honest with you about, who am I FaceTiming? Oh, my dad. My dad. Wow. She told me that she bought that pillow before I was ever even pregnant with Layla.
4: That is crazy work.
3: I said, you, bitch, you are certifiable. That is nuts.
4: That's crazy work.
3: My mother, I don't know. And by the way, if anybody else's mom does weird things like this, please, 877-617-1945. My mother has a bin of brand new baby clothes that she has bought for my brother, in hopes that him and his girlfriend potentially have a baby. And when I looked in there, there was like little golf outfits, like UFC, anything my brother's into. If she's out and about and she sees something baby-wise that goes with things that he likes, she buys it and puts it in a baby bin for a baby that doesn't exist.
4: That's,
3: I mean, guys.
4: If my mother did that to me,
3: guys,
4: we would have to have a conversation.
3: I tried to tell her. I said, bitch, this is crazy. Like, you look nuts. They've never even talked about that. We don't know if that's going to happen. What are you doing?
4: My mother, I believe my mother loves to be a grandmother, but she also wants to be like, I'm still doing my thing. Like, I'm still going out with my friends. Like, I'm not doubling down. I'm a grandmother, but, like, I feel like your mother is all in. Like,
3: my
4: that
3: mom,
4: is her
3: what
4: thing.
3: You just described, my mother is the opposite. Yeah. When she's talking about I'm going out and hitting the streets, it's to the playground. She is not committed to anything else. I actually have never seen her smile more than when these girls became, like, a part of her life.
4: I need a grandmother like that.
3: She's full-time Nana, dude. Yeah. Hey, step inside her home. You will see. Full time. I couldn't even tell my brother about the no baby baby box. I was like, this is wild work, lady. Like, what are you? But if you think about it, she spoke the Nana pillow into existence. She said she was in Newport, Rhode Island one time, walking around a little gift shop. Mm-hmm. And she seen that pillow and she was like, manifesting. One day, I'm going to be a Nana. It sounds nice when you say it, but it's so creep. It's so creep. Live, laugh, love. Whose mother is doing weird stuff like this? 877-617-1945. I can joke and talk bad about Nana, but when it comes to me doing anything, Nana's my first call.
4: Yep.
3: Thank God for Nana. Eat, pray, love.

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1: When you need to know, we got you. 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
2: She didn't describe that as hearing this external voice telling her to harm the kids, correct?
3: Correct.
2: She told you she was having intrusive thoughts herself of harming the children, correct?
3: Correct.
2: Did you ask her how she was going to harm the kids?
3: I didn't ask it in that way. It was the same thing. I said, do you have a plan and is it disturbing to you? And she said no, and then she said yes. And
2: let me go back for a minute there. You said, do you have a plan? And she said no. What was the second question, second part of the question?
3: I said, do you find it disturbing? And she said yes. And she described it as really the way she was describing it as something that might happen to the kids.
2: So it was more something might happen than she might do something. Is that correct?
3: Yeah.
2: And as a result of her telling you this, that she had thoughts of harming the kids, what did you do?
3: Her parents came up, and I think I asked her at some point, you know, do you feel like you need to be kept away from them? And she said no. And then, you know, it was very confusing because a minute later she was making them lunch or playing.

0: hang with them or, you know, getting ready for bed or whatever it was. So.
1: Tuesday, July 28th, and God, is my heart break for Patrick Clancy, who took the stand yesterday. Opening statements began for Lindsey Clancy, who, by the way, visibly extremely emotional during the trial and its beginnings yesterday. Obviously the big question mark, is she criminally responsible for killing her three children, or was she mentally insane? One thing, a consistency, I'll say, that I've seen is it really seemed like Lindsey was trying to get the help that she needs. It seems like she was trying to get on medication. It seems like she was trying to, you know, check herself into a mental facility. It seems like she was well aware that the thoughts that she was having, the thoughts that Patrick Clancy is now describing, were not the thoughts that she's supposed to have. Now, on the other side, you have people who are like, but wait a second, she Googled how to, you know, harm her children. Whether that's true or not, I'm sure we'll learn. Wait a minute. She was looking up how long it's going to take for him to go to CVS and pick up the food. Like, isn't that premeditation? What I've noticed about this, especially I think because it's such a local case, on Facebook and social media platforms for people local to the South Shore, people have really drawn a line in the sand and they're on one side or the other. We don't matter. What matters is that jury. 12 women, 6 men, 6 alternate jurors are all seated. And will they decide that she was a calculating killer, or will they decide that, you know, with the amount of revolving medication she was on and postpartum psychosis, she was not of sound mind when she did what she did to her child? I mean, I think we can all agree she was not of sound mind.
2: Definitely not. And I thank God that I'm not on that jury, because you know, we could judge all we want, and I'll be the first one, like, if you harm your kids, like, you should be thrown under the jail. But I think a lot of people, unless you've dealt with somebody with postpartum, like, you really don't understand the struggles that they go through. And like you said, she's trying to get the help she needs and nothing worked.
1: Yeah. And it seems like the doctors that she was dealing with weren't taking the time to be like, okay, so this medication, are you taking this medicine consistently? Are you doing all the right things? I think that's a good point. It's very easy for us to hear all this information, judge, well, you know, I see a big narrative. Why would he leave her alone with the children? I mean, you can clearly see there he didn't. He tried not to. He had her parents come up. I mean, he even testified that weeks before the children's deaths, like, yes, she was having these intrusive thoughts, but on the day she took the lives of her children, it was her best day. They were sending pictures of the kids to each other. The 3-year-old had gotten dressed for the first time. You know, I've teetered with playing this audio for you guys. I don't think I'm going to do it because I just, like, it's too hard to get through this story and hear it. But I will tell you, you know, we saw this with the Karen Reed case. These lawyers on each side, you know, they're going to play to the jury. And the prosecution asked Patrick Clancy, tell us about the kids, tell us what Cora was into. And he responded with, you know, she, it's tough for me to even say it, but he, you know, he talked about how she was into princesses and that the baby was just a happy baby and things like this. And you think about the three of them in that basement and what they went through. And I understand why people hear the information and have the take that they do. But again, it's not up to us. It's up to this jury. And that is why these lawyers are going to do whatever they can on either side to play to the jury. This trial itself is expected to take weeks. Pat Clancy was just leading up on the stand to the actual day that he was asked to go to CVS and pick up the food and what happened thereafter. They will not be in session for court today. Patrick Clancy will take the stand and they will be back in the courtroom tomorrow. All right, let's move on to Kansas City. Another just horrifying story. The Kansas City Chiefs offensive coordinator, Eric Bieniemy, finds out in like the midst of training camp that his wife has been shot. Now, as of right now, his wife is in stable condition after suffering multiple gunshot wounds. Craziest part about this case, the police arrested their 27-year-old son. He was arrested and charged with malicious wounding, using a firearm in the commission of a felony, and discharging a firearm inside of a dwelling. He is now being held without bond at a county adult detention center there in Kansas City. I don't know if it was an old clip, But there was literally a clip of this coach like walking off the field, and they were like, you know, that he had to suddenly leave practice. I mean, at that point, he probably thought, I don't even know if my wife is alive or not. And she got hit multiple times. I believe she took one to the chest.
2: One to the chest and one in the arm.
1: Yeah.
2: So if you hear that anybody got shot in the chest, you're like,
1: they're not going to make it.
2: Yeah, they're not going to make
1: it. So it's crazy, you know, that as of right now, she's being hospitalized and she's in stable condition, but they have arrested their son, who's 27 years old, and this story is just wild, and I saw it a million places yesterday. So obviously thoughts and prayers to the family, but I mean, you have a mother who's in stable condition, almost died, and now you have you lost your son as well, all in one fell swoop.
2: It's sad.
1: It's awful. All right. Again, two awful stories in a row. Let's put a little smile on your face. Cardi is giving us a brand new look at some of her brand new music. This chick never sleeps, I'm convinced. If she's not like the face of a new ad, on a date with one of the hottest men I've ever seen, being a mommy, on tour, like she is on the go. Now, I do recall her saying that she was in and out of the studio and she wants to get new music out. And she was not lying. She's on vacay. She's in a beach. She's in a very small bathing suit. She asked somebody to do a little recording. Here's a teaser of some brand new Cardi.

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2: All right, babe. Shout out to Nicole from Prov. She's going to go to Young Thug. We will do it again at 8:20, just in case you took an L there. We'll hook you up. In the meantime, what's going on in your dating lives? We're going to do Beyond the Swipe. So we're going to talk dating, love, relationships, lack thereof. Hey, maybe you're in a relationship and you need a little bit of advice. Anything that involves all of that, I want to be nosy and I want to know what's going on. 877-617-1945. Are you dating? Are you trying to date? It is hard out there. Do you want to vent to me? Complain? Are you in a relationship and things are going well? 877-617-1945. We're talking dating, love, relationships. It's Beyond the Swipe, only on Jam.

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2: 94.5. Hi, guys. Good morning. It is Ashley and the Jammin' Morning Show. We're doing Beyond the Swipe. We're talking dating, love, relationships, lack thereof. Ash, I'm on an app. Ash, I went on a date. This happened. Sometimes it'll be you guys complaining about how bad it is there. AJ will tell us. Anything in the streets with you, or like, is it desert dry?
3: I've been pretty dry lately, but I did match with a couple of people yesterday, so I guess we'll see where conversation goes.
2: But nothing's popped yet.
3: No high hopes.
2: Okay. Have you spoken to these guys yet, or you just matched?
3: We've like exchanged a couple messages, so not enough to judge anything yet.
2: Okay. And nothing down the Cape, no hookups.
3: Nope.
2: No. Okay. All right, there you have it, guys. Just your quick update. A lot of nothingness. What I love about Beyond the Swipe is it really can be anything that you have going on in the realm of dating and relationships. It's endless possibilities. I also always say, if you're in a relationship and you have an issue that you want to bring to the table, you can call us, 877-617-1945, 877-617-1945. We'll, we'll weigh in. We'll do our best to help, and then other people can as well. I got a DM, so we're going to kick it off with that. Anonymous DM. She's married. Her husband is big into working out. Loves working out. He has a personal trainer at his gym. The gym, it's a color. And he goes there often, like every day. She said at least Monday through Friday, sometimes on the weekends. And he never works out alone. He has a personal trainer there. And she is a female. So she kind of detailed in this message that she was totally fine with the working out thing. Like, you know, what did she care? She's like, he's getting better. He's bettering himself. He loves the gym. It's like his favorite time. Cool. Great. Done. But she then found out that every single time he goes to the gym to work out with his personal trainer, he's never empty-handed. And I mean that in a sense of, she says that he's always stopping at either Dunk's, at Starbucks, at Mary Lou's, and he's grabbing her something, whether it's a coffee, whether it's a muffin. Like, she found out that he is bringing something to his personal trainer every single day. So, of course, my follow-up, because I immediately get defensive, because remember, when Santi worked here, Santi would get my coffee for me because it was like, okay, we're not both going to go to Starbucks, and I would pay Santi. So I said, I have to be specific here on this. Is she saying, hey, if you're going to Dunk's, grab me this, I'll pay you? Or is he just out of nowhere going to any of them, picking something out and bringing it? To which she responded, she hasn't paid a dime. The last question I wrote her was, how did you find out? Because that I'm dying to know too. Like, did he offer up this information? Because that's another weird thing. Did he come home and say, oh, just so you know, every day I grab my personal trainer something, whether it's a muffin, a donut, a coffee. And is it weird?
4: I've dated some crazy girls, and I've gotten chewed out for doing way less than buying a coffee every single day. I couldn't imagine if I was dating a girl and she told me that she was buying her personal trainer a coffee every day, she's for the streets.
2: So because the girl's not paying, right? Because you think about my situation with Santi. Like, Santi brought me my coffee every day because we were like, okay, we're both not going to go to Starbucks. I'm paying.
4: To me, that's different.
2: To me too. I'm like, I read that and I'm like, wait a second, is this the same kind of sitch?
4: To me, not even close. Like,
2: also, she's not specifically asking for anything. Like, one day he's like, oh, here's a blueberry muffin I saw that looked good. The next day it's like, oh, here's a strawberry frosted. I thought it looked nice. Like, she's not even asking. He's just gifting.
4: Yeah.
2: Gifting.
4: You said, you took the words right out of my mouth.
2: Gifting.
4: Gifting. You're buying another woman a gift every single day? Are you buying your wife or significant other a gift every single day?
2: And there's something, I don't know what this is, and I know, like, gym people, there's something about the gym. Every boyfriend I've ever had, it started inside of a gym. Like, that, there's just that relationship there, whether it's like the basketball connection, the, like, I don't know, like, they already are working out together every day.
4: Yeah.
2: You know?
4: And they say the endorphins, right? Like,
2: yeah.
4: Like, when you're working out, like, you get, you know, you get in the mood, I'll say. I haven't worked out in a long time.
2: And but she made...
4: That's what they say.
2: She also said, like, the gym is his happy place, and so she doesn't want to...
4: Of course. Yeah. He gets to see his personal trainer every day. Listen, I'm team guy, but...
2: I already told her straight up. I do want to know how she found out, so hopefully she responds there. But I did tell her, if you're writing me, you clearly feel weird about this. And so then you should trust your gut and tell him straight up, like, go to the gym, work out enough with the gifties. Because what are we doing?
4: Yeah.
2: What are we doing?
4: You need to find another gym.
2: You guys can weigh in on that while we take this next call. 877-617-1945. 877-617-1945. Because she is listening. Write me back on Instagram. Layla. Wow. Could this ever be the first Layla that we're taking on this show that is not my daughter? Hi, Layla. Why am I saying it in a baby voice?
1: Hi.
2: I'm saying your name. I'm saying it in a baby. Hi, Layla.
1: That's okay. It's cool.
2: You're the OG, Layla, because I'm assuming you're older than four.
1: For sure. 32.
2: So, beautiful name.
1: Goodness.
2: So yes. Talk to me. What's going on in your relationship?
1: So I've been meaning to call the show to be like, I'm finally dating. I'm super excited.
2: Oh, yeah.
1: And I meet this guy, and it's all good. We go on the first date, and I figure, okay, we're doing a lot of talking. You know, it's all good. Second date, I don't know, we go to the movies, have popcorn. He didn't have anything. So I'm thinking, you know how, like, when you don't eat for a while, your breath just starts
2: girlfriend,
1: to, like, you
2: know. I get hungry breath. Just, 100%. Like, I know.
1: Yeah,
2: yes.
1: So things start happening.
2: Yeah.
1: Chucked it up to that. And I was like, okay, well, yep, no kiss. So no kiss on the first date, no kiss on the second date. I was like, third date, I'm going to land the kiss for sure. Third date comes around, the breath is worse than first date and second date.
2: Oh.
1: And now I'm concerned.
2: Yeah.
1: And I don't know what to do. And now we are about 3 months in, and I don't know what to do.
2: So wait.
1: I mean, he's super kind, super sweet.
2: Well, let's start at the basics. Have you kissed tongue?
1: No.
2: Absolutely
1: not.
2: Wait a second. So you've been dating him on and off for 3 months, and we haven't even kissed?
1: It's not even an issue. He's just so respectful that he's so patient.
2: You're laughing because you know this sounds crazy. Yeah. Has he tried?
1: Absolutely. No. We've been close, but he hasn't done anything. Just 100% a gentleman. I can't even explain how great everything is except for that.
2: Okay.
1: And
2: but
1: it's
2: does
1: going
2: your,
1: to be that time.
2: Do you not desire that? Like, I'm not even saying like this, the, what time is it? 7:39. I'm not even saying like the beyond the kissing part. Let's be careful because there's kids in the car.
4: Right.
2: But I'm saying like, who doesn't love a good makeout session? It's go time, baby. Like,
1: it's
2: what?
1: It's that time.
2: So...
1: It's that time.
2: And every time in the last 3 months has the breath been that bad? Like, I mean, let's all jokes aside. Like, it's that bad?
1: Yes. So in the last 3 months, we have dated a total of, meaning we have gone out together 6 times now.
2: Okay.
1: And within the 6th time, we've hung out together closely, watched movies and stuff twice. And... it's just really bad. And I have to say something. I think I'm calling because I'm asking, what is the best way to say something? Because I care about him.
2: I know.
1: And he's, like I said, he's super kind.
2: So we're averaging, you've been dating for 3 months.
1: We're
2: averaging, 2 dates a month, let's just say. And you and you hasn't done sleepovers or anything?
1: No.
2: Okay.
1: No.
2: I think that people are going to want to ask questions and weigh in on this.
1: Sure.
2: So why don't we put you, and if you could, what kind of smell are we talking?
1: Yep. Just bad. Like, almost like you're thinking, like, I wonder, like, when you go to work, do the fellas at work say anything
2: Does
1: to
2: anybody
1: you?
2: Say anything to you?
1: Or
2: what's the tea situation?
1: Do you have kids? So the teeth situation is interesting. There is like a discolored tooth. So I was thinking maybe gum disease.
2: Could
1: I was
2: be
1: thinking
2: dead.
1: Maybe we could medication.
2: Have a dead tooth. Right. Yeah. He could have just a whole dead tooth that's in there rotting. But it is strange to
1: Something's
2: me.
1: Something's going on.
2: Like I don't, but I also do find
1: the
2: it weird.
1: That needs to be asked.
2: I know. But 6 months of dating, whether he knows his breast stinks or not, like
1: three months.
2: Six dates in 3 months, whether he knows the fact he hasn't tried. Yeah. Like even tried to kiss you is crazy to me. Unless you set the precedent, like we're not doing that. But anyways, I digress. Let's see what other people have to say. I'm going to put you on hold. I'm going to open up the phone lines because I know somebody has a phone. Like, no, listen, this is good.
5: Oh my God.
2: We're going to get to the bottom of this. By the way, do we have another date set up?
5: Yes.
2: We got something in the chamber?
1: Yes, Spider-Man.
2: Oh, we're going to see Spider-Man. Okay, I love this. All right, hold on. Good choice. 877-617-1945. I know you guys well enough. The phone's already ringing. 877-617-1945. She's on hold. You got follow-ups. You got advice. What do we got?

0: Hi, guys. Good morning. It is Ashley in the JMN Morning Show. We're doing Beyond the Swipe, so we're out here just trying to, you know, help people, chat with people. Just the one thing about Beyond the Swipe that I love is it could be, hey, I'm in a relationship. This is going on. I need your guys' advice. It could be, Ash, I saw something crazy on a dating app. It could be a first date story. Today, it is that a woman has been dating a guy for 3 months. They have gone on a total of 6 dates. So we're averaging like 2 dates a month. She is all the way into him. Said he is nothing but a gentleman. She enjoys his time. However, his breath is bad. I mean, to the point where she described it as like hungry breath. And I think we all know what that is. I knew you guys were going to want to weigh in on this. We got a couple talkbacks. I myself thought maybe.
1: I have a hot tip for this lady who she's been dating somebody for months and they haven't kissed. He's gay.
0: Cross my mind. I mean, he hasn't even attempted, she said, in 3 months. But she specifically said he's a gentleman.
2: Yeah, I'm a gentleman too. But you know what? First date, I'm making my move.
0: We got another talk back in reference to this.
3: Hi, Ashley. About the lady who called in with the guy she's dating with the stinky breath, I think that maybe he is afraid to try anything because he knows he has a stinky breath issue. I dated a guy like this before, and I had to force him to go to the dentist because he had a mouthful of rotten teeth, and he was scared of the dentist, so maybe that could be the reason. Good luck.
0: Yo, I threw that out there. It could be a rotted tooth and she said he's got one that's pretty discolored.
2: Yeah, I had a rotten tooth in the back of my mouth, and I'm always going to the dentist. And I was like, I feel like my breath just smells weird to my dental assistant. And they said, yeah, it's because you have a rotten tooth in the back of your mouth. And I was like, well, when were you planning on telling me this? Yeah. And when are we getting it removed? It definitely happens.
0: Did they say it was because of the whipped cream intake?
2: It could have been. It could have been for
0: all
2: sure.
0: All that sugar just rotted his teeth. Tony is in Dorchester. Tony, go ahead and diagnose. I kind of thought this too.
4: Yeah, so I mean, it's either halitosis, you know? I mean, straight up halitosis. Or personally, I think if you really like this dude, if she really likes this person, right, check this out. If you really like him, sit down and just like, you got something to tell me? And he's going to be like, no, I ain't got nothing to tell you. Like, yes, you do. And she's going to be like, what do I got to tell you? Why your breath stink? Just be straight up like, why your breath stink?
0: Okay, but Tony. Come on. Yeah. Like, listen.
4: All right, so what you want me to ask?
0: No, I'm telling you that he's been a gentleman, nothing but nice to her, taking her out on these dates. Now, the way you just said it is not the way. I don't know what the right way is, because no matter what, that's going to hurt his feelings, right? Like, there has to be a nicer way to say it, but I agree with you.
4: All right, well, how about this one? Hey, let's sit down. I want to talk to you about something.
0: Okay.
4: Hey, what you want to talk about? You got something to tell me?
0: Well, let's role play this. You go ahead. Ask
4: right,
0: me.
4: Let's role play.
0: Okay, I'm the one with I'm the one with the bad breath. Go. Go.
4: Yo. All right. Hey, what's going on?
0: I'm good, babe. How are you?
4: I'm doing well yourself. You busy right now? Let's go in the living room and have a conversation for a second.
0: Is everything okay?
4: No, everything. Hey, look, everything's fine. You've been nothing but a lady, and I have nothing wrong besides just a little conversation I just want to talk to you about.
0: You're making me nervous.
4: You know, I don't want you to feel nervous. Well, all right, so I'm going to be honest with you.
0: Okay.
4: Why is it that you haven't gave me a kiss yet?
0: I feel like
4: you make me feel like I have a disease or something. Like, is there something that's wrong with me that's making you not want to kiss me? Am I not attractive?
0: No.
2: Layla, don't listen to me.
4: Gotcha.
2: Don't listen to Tony.
0: You're getting aggressive. Like, you're not attracted to me. I have a conversation shut down because now I'm going to be defensive. Also, I was one with the bad breath. You were acting. You have the bad breath. All right, Tony. Goodbye. Thank you for that. Eddie is in East Prov. Hi, Eddie.
5: Yes. So I was wondering, I was like, has she even considered going to his house to check up on his, like, you know, does he have, you know, all his hygiene products in there. Ooh. You know, what is he using? What is he doing? You know, maybe he's overwhelmed and just isn't taking care of himself.
0: Hold on, Eddie. You're right. Let's put you on hold. Let's ask Layla this. Layla, when you go to his house on a date and you guys watch a movie, have you gone into the bathroom? Do you see toothpaste, toothbrush, all the things?
6: No, I've never been to his house, but I've been in front of his house and I've seen inside the home in video. So I've never been in the bathroom.
0: Okay.
6: He's very clean, very neat. That's why I'm confused. If everything looks great on the surface, how is it that your mouth, things are going on in there that produces a smell? Again, my question is, you know, actually that other dude, what he said was interesting about, do you have something to tell me? Because maybe he knows. And that's why he doesn't kind of go all in. And I don't position myself. I purposely position myself so you can't kind of go at me. So
0: listen, there's another girl on hold, and she's saying he knows he has an issue and he's trying to keep his distance. Maybe that really is, and he doesn't want to ruin things with you.
6: And so that's right, which means I still have to have this conversation because I care about him, and halitosis is a real thing,
0: yeah,
6: and that needs to be addressed. So I feel like nobody else has ever said it. Yeah. I'm going to be the one. I'm going to have to put the big girl panties on and be like, babe, I care about you, but we got to take care of this issue. You're too fine. You're too cute. Nice. I'm not gonna let you go because of this, but let's fix this.
0: No, first off, the way you just said that is so much better than the way Tony said it. And we just can't let bad breath block our blessings, because there are people out here that are eternally single, and you have, like, you have a man that does everything. But also, girlfriend, like, you need to. I think you maybe need to start the convo being off like, I'm going to be honest with you. Like, I haven't seen you in a couple of days. I've been thinking about you. I want to kiss you so bad. Like, I think about kissing you. I think about us being intimate. Is there a reason why you haven't tried? And then maybe that's like, if you tell him how interested you are in taking that next step, maybe that opens the door enough for him.
6: No, I already know. No, he just wants to take his time because of me, because I'm that type of person. Like, I give off that energy that, like, hey, like, we're not moving quickly on anything, but realistically, if it wasn't for the breath, you know, PG would be over. Yeah. Right. We'd be rated R.
2: I gotta interject. So, this isn't an issue. Like, you cannot talk about how you want to move forward and, you know, kiss them and, you know, you're trying to take things. So 6 months is crazy. 3 months is crazy work.
6: It's three months.
2: Listen, 3 months is crazy work for you guys to have been dating and not kissed. Crazy work.
0: I do think, yeah.
2: And on top of that, the issue is him not attempting.
0: Not having the
2: issue with, you know, his oral hygiene. So I feel like you just have to address that. Not, I want to kiss you so bad, because you don't want to kiss him.
6: Right.
2: Because his oral hygiene is off.
0: But she does want to kiss him. But she just said there was no bad breath.
2: If there was no bad breath. So you have to address the bad breath. So you have to say, and have tact. Just say, hey, listen.
6: That's why I'm calling.
2: Yeah.
6: That's the reason for my call.
0: Yeah. Jules is trying to body you right now. Don't let him scare you. I'm glad. Don't listen to that single man. All right.
2: Ashley said, I just want
6: to hear other people's opinion to weigh in, because this is just has never happened, and it's just crazy to me that sometimes everybody's looking for love, and this is the issue. This is it. That's it.
0: That's it. This is not worth breaking up over. We need to correct this, and it's go time. Now, we did have another girl on hold as well. Kristen and Weymouth said maybe it's tonsil stones. That's another thing that can cause smell. The bottom line is, we got to get this man into a dentist. We got to get him in. We got to figure this out.
6: We do.
0: Yeah.
6: We
0: when's,
6: do.
0: When's the, when's the Spider-Man
6: so
0: date? When's the Spider-Man date?
6: Thursday, because Spider-Man comes out Thursday.
0: Okay.
6: So Thursday. I got less than 2 days.
0: You have less than 2 days. We have less than 48 hours. I feel like you have a handle on this. We can't let bad breath block our blessings, because this is, it's not, we can fix this. This is a fixable offense.
6: Yeah.
0: All right.
6: Nah, thank you, 94.5.
0: You're welcome, babe. Thank you so much for the call. This is, I mean, that breath must be so bad. I mean, for her to call, that breath must be horrifying. Phones are still going, 877-617-1945. She's gone because, I mean, that pretty much wrapped up itself. Like, she's going to have to say something to him if she wants to move forward. But in the meantime, if you have a dating relationship story, bad breath story, whatever you have going on in your dating world, hit us up. 877-617-1945. It's Beyond the Swipe, only on Jammin'. Poor guy.

0: Hi, guys. Good morning. It's Ashley in the Jam and Morning Show. This is why I love Beyond the Swipe, because you might be thinking like, oh, man, like me, you know, my husband's taking off his shoes at the door, not putting them on the shoe rack, like times are tough. No, because imagine if you've been dating somebody for 3 months, can't even kiss because the breath is so bad. When I first saw her name and why she was calling, I thought to myself, there's no way this is real.
1: Yeah.
0: But you can tell by the details in which she's giving that, like, this is happening.
1: I thought, this is the worst call ever. And then it just got interesting.
0: No, it got crazy. And I'm still getting DMs and people want to talk about it. Jules is begging me to play this talk back because, you know,
1: it's the best talk back we've gotten so far.
0: It's not often.
2: I agree with Jules. You need to address the bad breath. You can't go in like talking about, oh, I want to kiss you so bad and stuff. That's being too nice, because like Jules said, you don't want to kiss that breath. What if he's just like, oh, yeah, okay, let's kiss, because no, address the bad breath.
0: I'm not saying we don't address the bad breath, but I'm also saying you can't just go into this guns blazing being like, hey, your breath stinks, I don't want to kiss you.
1: Tact.
0: Like, You have to do it in a way where, like, you make the space comfortable. Like, hey, we've been dating for 3 months. I'd be like, hey, we've been dating for 3 months now. I want to take this to the next level. But unfortunately, I feel like there's something going on. And every time we've

0: She has set the precedent of, like, you're not going to try that with me.
1: But again, she's lying, because she said if it wasn't for the bad breath, it would go from PG to rated R. So yeah. There's no precedent. She doesn't want to kiss him because he's got bad breath.
0: Oh, man. All I can picture is everybody in the car right now going, everybody's smelling their breath like, damn, do I have this too? By the way, completely unrelated, we're about to play a Chris Brown song. Don't go to the talkback feature, but know that the Grand just announced an after party with Chris Brown at Encore.

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1: When you need to know, we got you. 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
2: I'm coming on today with a very specific message. It has been months since our mom was taken from us. Our family is in agony. We are in a nightmare that will not end. Nothing about our situation has changed. We have done our part, and we will never stop looking for her. We will always ache for her and feel that hole in our hearts. The world can be a cruel and unforgiving place, and I know that you have tried to do things the right way. So I'm asking you, begging you, to do the right thing now. Make the right choice. Help us find her. Tell us where to look for her. I truly believe it is never too late to do the right thing. Help us bring this situation to an end. For all of us, no matter where we've been and what we've done, I believe there is always a way home. Please make the right choice.
3: Tuesday, July 28th, and we are still asking ourselves, where is Nancy? Where is Nancy Guthrie? That was Savannah, her daughter, still continuing to beg for mom because it has been nearly 6 months since she disappeared on February 1st. Last seen Jan 31st, getting dropped off at home in Catalina Foothills, right near Tucson, Arizona. We found out she was missing because she failed to show up for a routine online church service. And I cannot believe that here we are 6 months later with nothing but a video of a man out front with a backpack on. That is quite literally all we have. I mean, we've had plenty of ransom notes. God only knows what's real. They've offered as much money as they possibly can, and not a peep. Now, the investigation remains active, but we really have nothing. And I can hear it in Savannah's voice. I think we all know by now that woman is not with us anymore. She is in heaven. But the family is like, we want to close this chapter. We just want to know what happened to our mom. And Jules said, at what point, you know, do you stop? And I'm like, I don't know. That's my mom. I might never stop. It might be 10 years. And I'd be like, hey, you won't get in trouble anymore. Tell me what happened to my mom. Tell me what happened to my mother.
4: Yeah, you want to be able to, even though obviously she has passed, you still want to be able to go somewhere
3: and give her a proper goodbye.
4: And give her a proper goodbye and be able to visit her, you know, whenever you want.
3: I remember when she very first went missing, cops were like, yo, she got 48. And not just because of the first 48, which most people have, but because medically, if she doesn't have her certain medications, like, she's only going to last but 48 hours. And I didn't know if that was a plea, trying to get somebody to be like, you know what, we're going to hand her in because we didn't know about all this. Either way, it doesn't seem like Nancy is with us anymore, but Savannah Guthrie and her family will continue to beg for the public's help because you never know. One little slip up could lead to Nancy. All right, brand new music from Cardi. This is exciting. She's been in and out of the studio. I mean, the grind never stops. I don't know when Cardi sleeps, and I'm being like very serious because she's either like the star for a new ad campaign. She's on tour. She's on a date with handsome men. Like, this woman is, she's momming. She's out and about, posting on her IG from the Dominican in a very small bikini, giving us a teaser for some new music.

0: Can someone send that to my cousin? Like, stat. I mean, listen, she had to have written that within the last 30 days because she goes on dates, she does things, and all of a sudden girls are coming out of the woodworks talking bad about Cardi. That's like recent. It almost felt like she had it. It got produced, and then she was on the beach, and she's like, you know what? I look good. Somebody get out of a camera and let's like tease this. The comment section of that teaser on her socials, everybody's begging for the full song.
1: I'm begging for the full video.
0: I Jules is like, I want more.
1: Yes.
0: All right, and lastly, Diddy has reportedly been placed in solitary confinement. I guess there was a little physical altercation with him and another inmate inside of the Fort Dix facilities that he calls home. It started when an inmate supposedly insulted Diddy, leading to an exchange of shoves and punches. What do you think the insult was? What's setting Diddy off to the point where he's going to want to fight and potentially add to his release date time?
1: Got to be something about Kim. I don't know.
0: Baby oil?
1: Baby oil.
0: I don't think that would set him. I think that's actually probably a joke in the jails.
1: Yeah, 1,000%.
0: Like, here comes Johnson & Johnson. I don't know.
1: Or Cassie.
0: Slip and slide. Yeah, maybe.
1: No. Oh, that's what it is. The small belly button.
0: He's into some things. I don't know.
1: Yeah.
0: I guess the prison staff was there quickly. They intervened. They stopped the brawl. It's unclear as of now if, in fact, him being in solitary or that fight will negatively impact his release date, which, by the way, is set for February of 2028. That is three things you need to know for Tuesday, July the 28th. Let's do the second round of these Young Thug tickets. 877-617-1945. Caller 25, you are headed to the MGM Music Hall to see Young Thug. Good luck. Every

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3: Hi, everybody. Good morning. It is Ashley in the Jammin' Morning Show. We're going to do the check-in right here. My fave. What are you doing? How are you doing? We can talk about bad breath. We can talk about your life. Anything you want. You want to just say, what up? 877-617-1945. That is 877-617-1945. Lisi is in Warwick. I miss Warwick. How is it? How's the beautiful town of Warwick, Rhode Island?
4: It's so good. It's so nice out. We have been having lovely weather.
3: It's such a cute little town. My mom used to live there, obviously, before we packed it up, had kids, moved to Marshfield. And I used to love visiting her because Warwick, little fun fact for everybody, is right near the Providence Airport. And it's this cute little quaint town. And it's right also close to Newport. You get like the best of both worlds.
4: Yeah. Oh, yes. I love it. It's great.
3: And I always bring up Dave's. It's got this like nice little bougie grocery store named Dave's. I miss that place.
4: My favorite spot.
3: I know. So how are you, Lacey? What's going on? Lisi, what's going on?
4: Good, good. I'm just heading out to brunch now.
3: Oh, where are we going to brunch? 8:25, early brunch.
4: I know, right? My friend has a doctor's appointment, but we're going to Dante's in East Greenwich.
3: Is this like a boozy brunch?
4: Yeah, it's just a chill morning, but you should get the fried chicken and waffles.
3: I mean, it is a Tuesday. I'm always thinking about the booze. Well, listen, I'll let you go enjoy your brunch with your bestie, but also you are going to Young Thug. You're our winner. That show is September the 11th.
4: Oh, my gosh.
3: Yeah, it's happening. You're so welcome. It's at the MGM Music Hall. I'm going to put you on hold there, and Jules will get all your info.
4: Oh, my goodness. Thank you so much.
3: You're so welcome. Have a good time at brunch. This is weird. Cassidy, also in Warwick, Rhode Island. Damn, Warwick's representing. Hi, Cassidy.
5: Warwick, good morning. How are you?
3: Everyone's calling me from Warwick. How are you?
5: I'm doing good. How are you?
3: I'm good. Well, we're doing the check-in, so we're checking in on your life. You got a story for me? You just want to say what up?
5: Well, this recent weekend, I found out that I passed my certification that I needed for my new job that I'm starting this month. So that's some good news that I can check in about.
3: That is very exciting news. Congrats.
5: Thank you so much.
3: What is it that you do?
5: I appreciate it. I'm a pharmacy technician.
3: Oh, my gosh. Yeah. You know, every time I go to the pharmacy, I look back there at all the techs and like it's just like you just stay busy back there. Like there's a lot of counting to be done. You have to know so much. That's a hard job.
5: Goes into a lot. A lot goes into it, but I like my job. I help like helping people. But yeah, I like my job.
3: Are you at a drugstore in Warwick?
5: I am not. I work in Narragansett.
3: Narragansett. And do you want to shout out the drugstore or?
5: Yeah, big three letters, CVS, 1123 Boston.
3: CVS, baby! I literally, like, I'm always getting some sort of coupon from CVS, so shout out to CVS.
5: CVS is known for their coupons.
3: No, and CVS, I think this is important for people to know, they got Claire's now. Like, I can roll up to CVS, I can pick up diapers, and I can get a Halloween headband. Like, it's a two-for-one.
5: You sure? One-stop shop.
3: No, for real. All right, Cassidy, thank you so much for the call, and congrats.
5: Thanks, Ashley. Have a good day.
3: You too, babe. All right, Nikki is in Cambridge, and Nikki, I wish we chatted earlier when I had Layla on hold. Still so crazy that her name was Layla. You have been in the exact same situation. We talked a lot during Beyond the Swipe about Layla, who is dating the same guy for 3 months. They've gone on about 6 dates. They're gearing up for date 7 to go see Spider-Man on Thursday, and she's like, his breath is horrifying. Like, I mean, it's the worst of the worst. He hasn't tried to kiss me. She's like, I don't care, though, because the breath is so bad. She didn't really know how to approach. You yourself also dated a guy with bad breath. I wonder if it's the same dude.
6: Oh, so it's not. I know that it's probably not. He's crazy. But anyways, so I did want to shout out myself because it is my birthday. So especially you first.
3: Well, let's stop down for that. Happy birthday, babe.
6: Thank you.
3: You're
6: thank
3: welcome.
6: You. So yeah, with this guy, I did date him. We actually had a kid with each other, but I didn't tell him at the beginning. Cause it was once in a blue moon. I was going over his house and stuff like that. And literally I didn't kiss him. Like, I was that type of person that I did not like to kiss anybody. So that was my thing. And then when I started to, like, smell it, I'd give him, like, a breath mint or just like, hey, do you want some gum?
3: Yeah.
6: So I was carrying that around.
3: You were
6: around,
3: trying.
6: So,
3: like, you were trying to, like, subtly, yeah.
6: And it was just, okay. After a while, I couldn't deal with it. And this thing is, like, throughout my years of dating anybody now, I don't even, like, kiss anybody because I'm scared of that. Like, I'll be like, okay, you could give me a kiss on my cheek or something like that. But the intimate part was not, it's the radio, but
3: yeah, let's...
6: the intimate part was a little bit too, like, I'd either just give him the gum, but then I had to be like, okay, listen, we need to talk because this right here, it's not for me. And I did have to break up with him because of that situation.
3: Wow. Like, it really, well, you had a kid with him. So, I mean, maybe you were just on your pretty women stuff. No kissing, like just the other stuff. No kissing. You had a kid, so you got there. But wow. So you, like, by the way, let me ask you, when you approached him and just said, like, listen, this is bad, did he get real defensive? Because that's what I'm worried about.
6: Yes.
3: Yeah.
6: Yes, he did. And the thing is, it was not just me. It was somebody else that said it too, my sister. And she was like, you got to tell him. And I was like, all right. So I did, like she said, put your big panties on,
3: yeah,
6: your big girl panties,
3: yeah,
6: and speak about it.
3: Yeah.
6: And that's exactly what I did. And I was like, you know what? I'm going to just be real with you because we're older. But this right here, it's not, and it's halitosis. So it was just,
3: yeah.
6: And I was hoping that my child didn't have it because I don't know if it's something that's hereditary. So I was like, okay, we're just going to keep going to the dentist and make sure that we're good.
3: Yeah, we're going to stay on top of the rotted teeth. Damn, Nikki.
6: There you
3: well,
6: go.
3: Hopefully she's still listening and she heard this, but yeah, like she's going to have to bite the bullet. She's going to have to talk to him. And she said that one of his teeth, I'm sorry, is like discolored. So maybe he really, maybe it's just like a case of a rotted tooth. Get that thing out and and it's go time.
6: Mm-hmm.
3: Well, mm-hmm. All right. Well, thank you so much for this input. Hopefully she's listening.
6: Hopefully. Thank you.
3: All right,
6: so
3: babe.
6: Much.
3: All right, babe. Man. That's tough. All right, 877-617-1945. 877-617-1945. Call me. We're checking in. Clearly, we're talking about your life, your world, anything you want, only on Jammin'.
1: Oh my God, Jess, can I try on your glasses?

0: suit me.
1: Hi, guys. Good morning. It is Ashley in the Jam and Morning Show. I'm checking in on your life, your world. Gigi has a big announcement in Salem. Gigi, tell everybody what we're doing tomorrow.
2: Hello. Good morning. Good morning. I'm getting married tomorrow.
1: Woo! A random Wednesday. Why a Wednesday and where?
2: I'm actually getting married at the City Hall, so they only do appointments on Wednesdays.
1: Oh, so you guys are doing the old City Hall thing. Now, just because we don't want, like, the big wedding or what, saving money, or that's just what you guys want?
2: Yes, definitely. Yeah, saving money. We wanted to keep it, like, kind of low-key, just the two of us plus one of our friends as a witness. I'm so excited.
1: No, I can hear it in your voice, which makes me so happy for you. How long have you guys been together?
2: Okay, it's kind of crazy, but we got together in November last year, but we kind of just, like, we knew we wanted to be together, so we were like, let's get married.
1: Oh, so you've, less than a year, you've been together, and we're hitting City Hall.
2: Yes, I know, it's crazy.
1: No, it is.
2: I just feel like, when you know, you know.
1: Right, and how old are you, Gigi?
2: I'm 22. Actually, oh. No, wait, I just turned 23 this month.
1: Oh, man. Now, did anybody in your life, like your mother, anybody say to you, I'm worried that this is too fast? Or was everybody like, I've seen you two together, like, this is meant to be?
2: Yes, our friends definitely say that to us. So, actually, I didn't even tell my family. We're, like, kind of keeping it a secret.
1: Oh, well, not anymore, honey. So your parents do not know that you're going to the courthouse tomorrow to do this?
2: They do not know. We kind of wanted to do the thing where they were like, where you get married down the line and then you say, actually, it's our anniversary.
1: Doesn't it make you sad a little bit, like, to think that they're not going to be a part of it? I feel like that would make me sad that my mom wasn't involved.
2: Well, I think that I still want to have, like, the big wedding and everything, but that's going to be way down the future when I actually have money, and, like, that's just way down the line. But I still want my family to be a part of it. But for this one, I just wanted it to
1: you
2: be,
1: guys,
2: like,
1: are just like,
2: us.
1: We want to be married. Are you pregnant? I'm just kidding.
3: What are you?
2: Oh, my God.
3: Seriously.
1: Jules is telling me to ask who suggested to go to City Hall tomorrow and get married. Was it you or him?
2: It was me mostly. I was like, earlier this summer, I was like, what if we, like, just get married over the summer? And we, like, looked up how to get married and everything. And we were like, all right, let's do it.
1: Oh, my God. I mean, listen, what do I know? I can 100% hear the excitement in your voice. That's why I asked if anybody in your life was like, whoa, girlfriend, this is too fast, you have to slow down, or if most of the people have been supportive. But if they don't even know you're doing it, I'll never have that answer, I guess. The friend that you're having come to City Hall, she's obviously supportive.
2: Yes, we have two friends, but only one of them is coming to support us because the other one is working.
1: Okay.
2: But they've just been so supportive. They just, like they're like, oh, we had a feeling, you guys.
1: Oh, my God. How did you two meet, by the way, last November?
2: Oh, my God. So we met through a school club. I'm part of a mariachi group, and that's how we met. And then we started hanging out, and we just really clicked, you know, like, we're literally together every single day.
1: Mariachi, like the band?
3: Yeah.
1: Right?
2: Yeah.
1: Okay, I'm confirming. Do you guys have any openings in that club?
2: Yeah, we do have lots of openings.
1: Okay, well, AJ is single, and if that's a place to find love, mariachi, baby!
2: Oh, my goodness.
1: Yeah, will you take in a wounded soul named AJ who needs a husband as well?
2: Of course, of course.
1: I love it. I love it. So you're 23. How old is your husband to be?
2: He's 20.
1: Wow, you guys are babes, little babes. But, you know, I guess you're right. When you know, you know. And who am I to stop love?
2: Thank you.
1: You got to let me know if anybody was listening to this conversation in your family and you get a call later this afternoon. Call me!
2: Oh, my goodness. I hope not. I don't know anyone else who listens to this radio station.
1: No, I won't. That hurts.
3: Yeah.
1: What are they listening to?
2: Well, my family's from Texas, so the only person in my family up here.
1: Got it. Okay, well, then you should be safe. Why don't you call me towards the end of the week as a married woman?
2: Oh, my goodness. This is actually my first time trying this at all. I was so nervous to call.
1: You're crushing it. Why don't you call me on Friday and be like, hey, Ash, it's me again. I'm a married woman. Call me on Friday.
2: Oh, my goodness. Okay, I'll definitely do that.
1: All right. My last question. Are you going to wear white to the courthouse?
2: I am. I'm wearing a pretty simple white dress. I'm so excited.
1: Oh, listen, again, that's one thing I can say. I can hear it. Gigi, congratulations. Have the best day ever tomorrow at City Hall, and send my love to your husband.
2: Thank you so much.
1: All right, babe. Oh, man.
0: That's too much.
1: That's like, crazy to me. Like, why literally rush? And by the way, why is it so funny that I asked if she confirmed that she said mariachi?
0: Because you said the band. What other mariachi is there? Like,
1: I don't work know.
0: The Mexican restaurant mariachi.
1: Maybe she does. It was a club. Yeah. I feel sad that no one from her family has any idea about this, because I think she also knows if she calls up mom and is like, hey, that guy that I met yesterday, we're getting married at City Hall tomorrow. We're getting married. Mom's going to be like, I'm getting on the first flight.
0: Yes, 1,000%.
1: I am shutting this down.
0: If my boy told me he's getting married after meeting a girl, it hasn't even been a year yet. I'm like, what are we doing?
1: Yeah.
0: What are we doing? It's too soon. But what do I know? I'm single.
1: Yeah.
0: So,
1: you know. And AJ is as well. So how do you, let's hear you pronounce mariachi.
4: Mariachi.
1: Oh, man.
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4: Watch out for an accident right now on the Mass Pike eastbound before Cambridge Street. That's going to have you back down for quite a bit. And you also have a 35-minute delay on the expressway northbound between the Braintree Split and Southampton Street. That's Lisa with the Drive. It's AJ on Jam 94.5.
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no shame, ladies, do your thing. 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Picture black saying, oh.

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1: When you need to know, we got you. 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
2: She didn't describe that as hearing this external voice telling her to harm the kids, correct?
3: Correct.
2: She told you she was having intrusive thoughts herself of harming the children, correct?
3: Correct.
2: Did you ask her how she was going to harm the kids?
3: I didn't ask it in that way. It was the same thing. I said, do you have a plan and is it disturbing to you? And she said no, and then she said yes. And
2: let me go back for a minute there. You said, do you have a plan? And she said no. What was the second question, second part of the question?
3: Do you find it disturbing? Okay. And she said yes. And she described it as really the way she was describing it as something that might happen to the kids.
2: So it was more something might happen than she might do something. Is that correct?
3: Yeah.
2: And as a result of her telling you this, that she had thoughts of harming the kids, what did you do?
3: Her parents came up, and I think I asked her at some point, you know, do you feel like you need to be kept away from them? And she said no. And then, you know, it was very confusing because a minute later she was making them lunch or playing with them or, you know, getting ready for bed or whatever it was. So.
4: Tuesday, July 28th, and God, does my heart break for Patrick Clancy, who took the stand yesterday. Opening statements began for Lindsay Clancy, who, by the way, visibly extremely emotional during the trial and its beginnings yesterday. Obviously the big question mark, is she criminally responsible for killing her three children or was she mentally insane? One thing, a consistency, I'll say, that I've seen is it really seemed like Lindsay was trying to get the help that she needs. It seems like she was trying to get on medication. It seems like she was trying to, you know, check herself into a mental facility. It seems like she was well aware that the thoughts that she was having, the thoughts that Patrick Clancy is now describing, were not the thoughts that she's supposed to have. Now, on the other side, you have people who are like, but wait a second, she Googled how to, you know, harm her children. Whether that's true or not, I'm sure we'll learn. Wait a minute. She was looking up how long it's going to take for him to go to CVS and pick up the food. Like, isn't that premeditation? What I've noticed about this, especially I think because it's such a local case, on Facebook and social media platforms for people local to the South Shore, people have really drawn a line in the sand and they're on one side or the other. We don't matter. What matters is that jury, 12 women, 6 men, 6 alternate jurors are all seated. And will they decide that she was a calculating killer, or will they decide that, you know, with the amount of revolving medication she was on and postpartum psychosis, she was not of sound mind?

0: mind when she did what she did to her child. I mean, I think we can all agree she was not of sound mind.
1: Definitely not. And I thank God that I'm not on that jury because, you know, we could judge all we want. And I'll be the first one. Like, if you harm your kids, like, you should be thrown under the jail. But I think a lot of people, unless you've dealt with somebody with postpartum, like, you really don't understand the struggles that they go through. And like you said, she's trying to get the help she needs and nothing worked.
0: Yeah. And it seems like the doctors that she was dealing with weren't taking the time to be like, okay, so this medication, are you taking this medicine consistently? Are you doing all the right things? I think that's a good point. It's very easy for us to hear all this information, judge, well, you know, I see a big narrative. Why would he leave her alone with the children? I mean, you can clearly see there he didn't. He tried not to. He had her parents come up. I mean, he even testified that weeks before the children's deaths, like, yes, she was having these intrusive thoughts, but on the day she took the lives of her children, it was her best day. They were sending pictures of the kids to each other. The 3-year-old had gotten dressed for the first time. You know, I've teetered with playing this audio for you guys. I don't think I'm going to do it because I just, like, it's too hard to get through this story and hear it. But I will tell you, you know, we saw this with the Karen Reed case. These lawyers on each side, you know, they're going to play to the jury. And the prosecution asked Patrick Clancy, tell us about the kids. Tell us what Cora was into. And he responded with, you know, she, that's tough for me to even say it. But he, you know, he talked about how she was into princesses and that the baby was just a happy baby and things like this. And you think about the three of them in that basement and what they went through. And I understand why people hear the information and have the take that they do. But again, it's not up to us. It's up to this jury. And that is why these lawyers are going to do whatever they can on either side to play to the jury. This trial itself is expected to take weeks. Pat Clancy was just leading up on the stand to the actual day that he was asked to go to CVS and pick up the food and what happened thereafter. They will not be in session for court today. Patrick Clancy will take the stand and they will be back in the courtroom tomorrow. All right, let's move on to Kansas City. Another just horrifying story. The Kansas City Chiefs offensive coordinator, Eric Bieniemy, finds out in like the midst of training camp that his wife has been shot. Now, as of right now, his wife is in stable condition after suffering multiple gunshot wounds. Craziest part about this case, the police arrested their 27-year-old son. He was arrested and charged with malicious wounding, using a firearm in the commission of a felony, and discharging a firearm inside of a dwelling. He is now being held without bond at a county adult detention center there in Kansas City. I don't know if it was an old clip, but there was literally a clip of this coach like walking off the field, and they were like, you know, that he had to suddenly leave practice. I mean, at that point, he probably thought, I don't even know if my wife is alive or not. And she got hit multiple times. I believe she took one to the chest.
1: One to the chest and one in the arm. Yeah. So if you hear that anybody got shot in the chest, you're like,
0: they're not going to make it.
1: Yeah, they're not going to make
0: it. So it's crazy, you know, that as of right now, she's being hospitalized and she's in stable condition, but they have arrested their son, who's 27 years old, and this story is just wild, and I saw it a million places yesterday. So obviously thoughts and prayers to the family, but I mean, you have a mother who's in stable condition, almost died, and now you have you lost your son as well, all in one fell swoop.
1: It's sad.
0: It's awful. All right. Again, two awful stories in a row. Let's put a little smile on your face. Cardi is giving us a brand new look at some of her brand new music. This chick never sleeps, I'm convinced. If she's not like the face of a new ad, on a date with one of the hottest men I've ever seen, being a mommy, on tour, like, she is on the go. Now, I do recall her saying that she was in and out of the studio and she wants to get new music out. And she was not lying. She's on vacay. She's in a beach. She's in a very small bathing suit. She asked somebody to do a little recording. Here's a teaser of some brand new Cardi.

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3: Hi guys, good morning. It is Ashley and the Jammin' Morning Show. We're doing Beyond the Swipe. We're talking dating, love, relationships, lack thereof. Ash, I'm on an app. Ash, I went on a date. This happened. Sometimes it'll be you guys complaining about how bad it is there. AJ will tell us. Anything in the streets with you, or like, is it desert dry?
4: I've been pretty dry lately, but I did match with a couple of people yesterday, so I guess we'll see where conversation goes.
3: But nothing's popped yet.
4: No high hopes.
3: Okay. Have you spoken to these guys yet, or you just matched?
4: We've like exchanged a couple messages, so not enough to judge anything yet.
3: Okay. And nothing down the Cape, no hookups.
4: No.
3: Okay. Right, there you have it, guys. Just your quick update. A lot of nothingness. What I love about Beyond the Swipe is it really can be anything that you have going on in the realm of dating and relationships. It's endless possibilities. I also always say, if you're in a relationship and you have an issue that you want to bring to the table, you can call us 877-617-1945, 877-617-1945. We'll, we'll weigh in. We'll do our best to help. And then other people can as well. Layla. Wow. Could this ever be the first Layla that we're taking on this show that is not my daughter? Hi, Layla. Why am I saying it in a baby voice? I'm saying your name. I'm saying it in a baby. Hi, Layla.
5: That's okay. It's cool.
3: You're the OG, Layla, because I'm assuming you're older than four.
5: For sure. 32.
3: So, beautiful name.
5: Goodness.
3: So yes. Talk to me. What's going on in your relationship?
5: So I've been meaning to call the show to be like, I'm finally dating. I'm super excited.
3: Oh, yeah.
5: And I meet this guy, and it's all good. We go on the first date. And I figure, okay, we're doing a lot of talking. It's all good. Second date, we go to the movies, have popcorn. He didn't have anything. So I'm thinking, you know how, like, when you don't eat for a while, your breath just starts
3: girlfriend,
5: to, like,
3: I get hungry breath. 100%. Like, I know.
5: Yeah,
3: yes.
5: So things start happening.
3: Yeah.
5: Chucked it up to that, and I was like, okay, well, yep, no kiss. So no kiss on the first date, no kiss on the second date. I was like, third date, I'm going to land the kiss for sure. Third date comes around, the breath is worse than first date and second date.
3: Oh.
5: And now I'm concerned.
3: Yeah.
5: And I don't know what to do. And now we are about 3 months in, and I don't know what to do.
3: So wait.
5: I mean, super kind, super sweet.
3: Well, let's start at the basics. Have you kissed tongue?
5: No.
3: Absolutely
5: not.
3: Wait a second. So you've been dating him on and off for 3 months and we haven't even kissed?
5: It's not even an issue. He's just so respectful that he's so patient.
3: You're laughing because you know this sounds crazy. Yeah. Has he tried?
5: Absolutely. No. We've been close, but he hasn't done anything. Just 100% a gentleman. I can't even explain how great everything is except for that.
3: Okay,
5: and
3: but
5: it's
3: does
5: going
3: your,
5: to be that time.
3: Do you not desire that? Like, I'm not even saying like this, what time is it? 7:39. I'm not even saying like the beyond the kissing part. Let's be careful because there's kids in
6: Third
3: the car.
6: Day.
3: But I'm saying like, who doesn't love a good makeout session? It's go time, baby. Like,
5: it's
3: what?
5: It's that time.
3: So.
5: It's that time.
3: And every time in the last 3 months has the breath been that bad? Like, I mean, let's all jokes aside. Like, it's that bad?
5: Yes. So in the last 3 months, we have dated a total of, meaning we have gone out together 6 times now.
3: Okay.
5: And within the 6th time, we've hung out together closely, watched movies and stuff twice. And it's just really bad. And I have to say something. I think I'm calling because I'm asking, what is the best way to say something? Because I care about him.
3: I know.
5: And he's, like I said, he's super kind.
3: So we're averaging, you've been dating for 3 months. We're averaging, 2 dates a month, let's just say. And you have you got, you haven't done sleepovers or anything?
5: No.
3: Okay.
5: No.
3: I think that people are going to want to ask questions and weigh in on this.
5: Sure.
3: So why don't we put you, and if you could, what kind of smell are we talking?
5: Yep. Just bad. Like, almost like you're thinking, like, I wonder, like, when you go to work, do the fellas at work say anything
3: to
5: you?
3: Does anybody say anything to you? What's the tea situation?
5: Do you have kids? So the tea situation is interesting. There is, a discolored tooth. So I was thinking maybe gum disease.
3: Could
5: I was
3: be dead.
5: Thinking maybe we medication.
3: Right. Yeah. He could have just a whole dead tooth that's in there rotting. But it is strange to
5: Something's
3: me.
5: Something's going on.
3: Like, I also do find it weird.
5: That needs to be asked.
3: I know. But 6 months of dating, whether he knows his breast stinks
5: three.
3: Or not. Like,
5: three
3: sorry,
5: months.
3: 3 months. 3 months. Sorry. Six dates in 3 months. Whether he knows. The fact he hasn't tried. Like, even tried to kiss you is crazy to me. Unless you set the precedent, like we're not doing that. But anyways, I digress. Let's see what other people have to say. I'm gonna put you on hold. I'm gonna open up the phone lines because I know somebody has a phone. Like, no, listen, this is good.
1: Oh my God.
3: We're gonna get to the bottom of it. By the way, do we have another date set up?
1: Yes.
3: We got something in the chamber.
5: Yes, Spider-Man.
3: Oh, we're going to see Spider-Man. Okay, I love this. All right, hold on. Good choice. 877-617-1945. I know you guys well enough. The phone's already ringing. 877-617-1945. She's on hold. You got follow-ups. You got advice. What do we got?

0: 5'9", brown eyes.
1: Hi, guys. Good morning. It is Ashley in the GMM Morning Show. We're doing Beyond the Swipe, so we're out here just trying to, you know, help people, chat with people. Just the one thing about Beyond the Swipe that I love is it could be, hey, I'm in a relationship. This is going on. I need your guys' advice. It could be, Ash, I saw something crazy on a dating app. It could be a first date story. Today, it is that a woman has been dating a guy for 3 months. They have gone on a total of 6 dates. So we're averaging like 2 dates a month. She is all the way into him. Said he is nothing but a gentleman. She enjoys his time. However, his breath is bad. I mean, to the point where she described it as like hungry breath. And I think we all know what that is. I knew you guys were going to want to weigh in on this. We got a couple talkbacks. I myself thought, maybe.
2: I have a hot tip for this lady who she's been dating somebody for months and they haven't kissed. He's gay.
1: Cross my mind. I mean, he hasn't even attempted, she said, in 3 months. But she specifically said he's a gentleman.
3: Yeah, I'm a gentleman too. But you know what? First date, I'm making my move.
1: We got another talk back in reference to this.
4: Hi, Ashley. About the lady who called in with the guy she's dating with the stinky breath, I think that maybe he is afraid to try anything because he knows he has a stinky breath issue. I dated a guy like this before, and I had to force him to go to the dentist because he had a mouthful of rotten teeth, and he was scared of the dentist, so maybe that could be the reason. Good luck.
1: Yo, I threw that out there. It could be a rotted tooth because she said he's got one that's pretty discolored.
3: Yeah, I had a rotten tooth in the back of my mouth and I'm always going to the dentist. And I was like, I feel like my breath just smells weird to my dental assistant. And they said, yeah, it's because you have a rotten tooth in the back of your mouth. And I was like, well, when were you planning on telling me this? Yeah. And when are we getting it removed? It definitely happens.
1: Did they say it was because of the whipped cream intake?
3: It could have been. It could have been for
1: all
3: sure.
1: All that sugar just rotted his teeth. Tony is in Dorchester. Tony, go ahead and diagnose. I kind of thought this too.
5: Yeah, so I mean, it's either halitosis.
1: Yeah.
5: You know, straight up halitosis. Or personally, I think if you really like this dude, if she really likes this person, right, check this out. If you really like him, sit down and just like, you got something to tell me? And he's going to be like, no, I ain't got nothing to tell you. Like, yes, you do. And she's going to be like, what do I got to tell you? Why your breath stink? Just be straight up like, why your breath stink?
1: Okay, but Tony. Come on. Yeah. Like, listen.
5: All right, so what you want me to ask?
1: No, I'm telling you that he's been a gentleman, nothing but nice to her, taking her out on these dates. Now, the way you just said it is not the way. I don't know what the right way is, because no matter what, that's going to hurt his feelings, right? Like, there has to be a nicer way to say it, but I agree with you.
5: All right, well, how about this one? Hey, let's sit down. I want to talk to you about something.
1: Okay.
5: Hey, what you want to talk about? You got something to tell me?
1: Let's role play this. You go ahead. Ask
5: me. Let's role play.
1: Yeah, okay. I'm the one with I'm the one with the bad breath. Go. Go.
5: Yo. All right. Hey, what's going on?
1: I'm good, babe. How are you?
5: I'm doing well yourself. You busy right now? Let's go in the living room and have a conversation for a second.
1: Is everything okay?
5: No, everything. Hey, look, everything's fine. You've been nothing but a lady, and I have nothing wrong besides just a little conversation I just want to talk to you about.
1: You're making me nervous.
5: You know, I don't want you to feel nervous. Well, all right, so I'm going to be honest with you.
1: Okay.
5: Why is it that you haven't gave me a kiss yet?
1: I feel like
5: you make me feel like I have a disease or something. Like, is there something that's wrong with me that's making you not want to kiss me? Am I not attractive?
1: No.
3: Layla, don't listen to Tony.
5: Gotcha.
3: Don't listen to Tony.
1: You're getting aggressive. Like, you're not attracted to me. I have a conversation shut down because now I'm going to be defensive. Also, I was one with the bad breath. You were acting like you have the bad breath. All right, Tony. Goodbye. Thank you for that. Eddie is in East Prov. Hi, Eddie.
6: Yes. So I was wondering, I was like, has she even considered going to his house to check up on his, like, you know, does he have, you know, all his hygiene products in there. Yeah. You know, what is he using? What is he doing? You know, maybe he's overwhelmed and just isn't taking care of himself.
1: Hold on, Eddie. You're right. Let's put you on hold. Let's ask Layla this. Layla, have you, when you go to his house on a date and you guys watch a movie, whatever, have you gone into the bathroom? Do you see toothpaste, toothbrush, all the things?
7: No, I've never been to his house, but I have been, like, I've been in front of his house, and I've seen inside the home in video. So I've never been in the bathroom.
1: Okay.
7: He's very clean, very neat. That's why I'm confused. If everything looks great on the surface, how is it that your mouth, things are going on in there that produces a smell? Again, my question is, you know, actually, that other dude, what he said was interesting about, do you have something to tell me? Because maybe he knows, and that's why he doesn't kind of go all in. And I don't position myself. I purposely position myself so you can't kind of go at me.
1: So listen, we actually, there's another girl on hold, and she's saying he knows he has an issue and he's trying to keep his distance. Maybe that really is, and he doesn't want to ruin things with you.
7: And so, that's right, which means I still have to have this conversation because I care about him, and halitosis is a real thing, and that needs to be addressed. So
1: and
7: if nobody else has ever said it, I'm going to be the one. I'm going to have to put the big girl panties on and be like, babe, I care about you, but we got to take care of this issue. You're too fine. You're too cute. Nice. I'm not gonna let you go because of this, but let's fix this.
1: No, I first off, the way you just said that is so much better than the way Tony said it. And we just can't let bad breath block our blessings because there are people out here that are eternally single, and you have a man that does everything. But also, girlfriend, like you need to. I think you maybe need to start the convo being off like, I'm going to be honest with you. Like, I haven't seen you in a couple days. I've been thinking about you. I want to kiss you so bad. Like, I think about kissing you. I think about us being intimate. Is there a reason why you haven't tried? And then maybe that's like, if you tell him how interested you are in taking that next step, maybe that opens the door enough for him.
7: No, I already know. No, he just wants to take his time because of me, because I'm that type of person. Like, I give off that energy that like, hey, like, we're not moving quickly on anything, but realistically, if it wasn't for the breath, you know, PG would be over.
1: Yeah. Right.
7: He'd be rated R.
3: Right. I gotta interject. So, this isn't an issue. Like, you cannot talk about how you want to move forward and, you know, kiss him and, you know, you're trying to take things. So 6 months is crazy. 3 months is crazy work.
7: It's not 6 months. It's three months.
3: Listen, 3 months is crazy work for you guys to have been dating and not kissed. Crazy work.
1: I do think,
3: Hold on. And then hold on. And on top, And on top of that, the issue is him not
1: attempting.
3: Him having the issue with, you know, his oral hygiene. So I feel like you just have to address that. Not, I want to kiss you so bad, because you don't want to kiss him.
7: Right.
3: Because his oral hygiene is off.
1: But she does want to kiss him. But she can't because she just said there was no bad breath.
3: If there was no bad breath. So you have to address the bad breath. So you have to say, and have tact. Just say, hey, listen.
7: That's why I'm calling.
3: Yeah.
7: That's the reason for my call.
1: Yeah. Don't let Jules is trying to body you right now. Don't let him scare you away. I'm glad. Listen to that single man. All right.
7: I got this.
1: Like
3: Ashley said,
7: I just want to hear other people's opinion to weigh in because this is just has never happened, and it's just crazy to me that sometimes everybody's looking for love, and this is the issue. This is it. That's it.
1: That's it.
7: Else.
1: You. This is not worth breaking up over. This is like, we need to correct this, and it's go time. Now, we did have another girl on hold as well. Kristen and Weymouth said maybe it's tonsil stones. That's another thing that can cause smell. The bottom line is we got to get this man into a dentist. We got to get him in. We got to figure this out.
7: We do.
1: Yeah.
7: When's the Spider-Man date? Thursday, because Spider-Man comes out Thursday.
1: Okay.
7: So Thursday. I got less than 2 days.
1: You have less than 2 days. We have less than 48 hours. I feel like you have a handle on this. We can't let bad breath block our blessings because this is, it's not, we can fix this. This is a fixable offense.
7: Yeah.
1: All right.
7: Nah, thank you, 94.5.
1: You're welcome, babe. Thank you so much for the call. This is, I mean, that breath must be so bad.
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9: Watch out for disabled vehicle blocking the center lane on the expressway northbound after East Milton Square. And then you're dealing with an accident blocking the left lane on the expressway southbound at Furnacebrook Parkway. That's Lee's Look at the Drive. It's AJ on Jamming 94.5.
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2: All right, babe, that is going to do it for me. I'm getting up out of here. As always, if I missed anything, you can feel free to DM me at Ashley Feldman, 2 E's on the Ashley. That's how I get a lot of info from you guys. Stories, if you're somebody who's like, hey, I don't really want to come on, but I want to comment. You need to tell my story. I want to hear what people have to say. At Ashley Feldman, 2 E's on the Ashley. I will do my best to respond to everybody. It's going to be a wet one tomorrow, so be careful out there in these streets. Talk to you then.
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3: Watch out for an accident in the breakdown lane on 95 southbound at Route 2A, and you're looking at a 20-minute ride on the expressway northbound between the Ferrisburg Parkway and Southampton Street. That's Lee's Look at the Drive. It's AJ on Jammin 94.5.
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0: Boston weather.
3: Clear skies will turn cloudy in the afternoon with a high of 82 degrees.
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It's AJ, and today's one of those days where I woke up thinking, oh, it's Wednesday, we're halfway through the week, and then I realized it's only Tuesday.

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Your next shot to score those Young Thug tickets is coming up in the 3 p.m. hour today with DJ Pup Dog. 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

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Imagine you meet the perfect guy, but he's got bad breath. 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
4: 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Boston weather.
5: Warm and windy today, a high of 82. It's going to be mostly cloudy throughout the day, some peaks of sun here and there, and then rain showers starting later tonight.
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6: Boston weather.
7: Warm and windy today, a high of 82. It's going to be mostly cloudy throughout the day, some peaks of sun here and there, and then rain showers starting later tonight.
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1: Boston weather.
22: Warm and windy today, a high of 82. It's going to be mostly cloudy throughout the day, some peaks of sun here and there, and then rain showers starting later tonight.
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94.5, Boston's number one for hip-hop. We've all seen the video by now of Usher making that woman get off stage because he could tell that she was not enjoying her time up there with him. She spoke out saying she wanted it to be Chris Brown. She was there at the show just for Chris Brown and would have been totally different if he had been the one to bring her up. You've seen the video, right? If not, check it out on our IG at

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2: If I was with somebody else, you don't understand. 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

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Zodiac sign, it must be a Gemini moon, cause we about to go half. 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
5: Yeah! Hey, Titi me preguntó si tengo mucha novia. 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

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That's where you can enter to win those Kehlani tickets. She's got a show coming up in August, so we are just a few weeks away. 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
13: 94.5. Boston weather.
14: Warm and windy today, a high of 82. It's going to be mostly cloudy throughout the day, some peaks of sun here and there, and then rain showers starting later tonight.
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Boston's number one for hip-hop. So what is your excitement level looking like for the new Spider-Man movie, which is going to be dropping later this week? Let me know. Leave us a talk back. That is the easiest way for you to connect with us right here on Gemini 94.5. 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Click on that.

on my little off they rocker. Pick a bowl's prize. 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I'm up the street. 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Yes, AZ. I'm putting something to sleep. 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He on the ground. I praise God and start stumping feet.

Those morning coffees can add up, but we don't want you to stop getting them if that's the one thing bringing you joy to your days. So instead, we're going to hook you up with $1,000 to cover some of those costs. 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

94.5. It's Jesse stepping out of the studio, leaving you right here with DJ Pup Dog. He's going to step in next with that chance for you to win those tickets for Young Thug. And he's got more free money on the way.

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0: 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Yay! Young Thug is coming to MGM Music Hall, and this is where Boston gets the ticket hookup.
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5: There's a disabled vehicle blocking the right lane in the O'Neill Tunnel northbound at Starro Drive, Leverett Circle, contributing to the traffic we're seeing in the area. With your traffic, I'm Lexi Mack.
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0: Boston weather.
7: Mostly cloudy throughout the afternoon with temps in near 80.
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1: There's heavy pockets of traffic on either side of the expressway between the Braintree Split and the O'Neill Tunnel, and a crash blocking the left lane on the northbound side at South Station. With your traffic, I'm Lexi Mack.
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Jevin 94.5, Austin's number one for hip-hop and the best throwbacks. I'm DJ Pub Dog. All right, let's make it happen right now. Young Thugga Thugga. Got those tickets for you right now. 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

0: for hip hop and the best throwbacks, Young Thugga Thugga. He's coming to MGM Music Hall, and you're going to go. Are you a big Young Thug fan?
1: I am. I am, but I honestly listen to you guys all the time, so I just tried like winning. But my friends are really big Young Thug fans, so she's gonna be happy.
0: I love that. Well, let your best friend know you're gonna go see Young Thug.
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5: The Ted Williams Tunnel is quite full, and there's bonus traffic on the Pike eastbound between Starro Drive and the expressway. With your traffic, I'm Lexi Mack.
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4: Boston weather.
5: Mostly cloudy throughout the afternoon with temps in near 80.
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0: Shoulda Never. That's Kehlani's newest one with Usher. Right here on JM94.5, Boston's number one for hip-hop and the best throwbacks. I'm DJ Pup Dog. They did a couple of songs together. What was his thought on the first record that they did together? Check this out.
1: I don't like the song. And this was actually like one of the coolest things I've got to experience, because in saying he didn't like the song, he said, but I really believe in you as an artist. I really love what you do. This just means I want to get the right song. And this is me saying, let's keep pushing and let's keep writing until we find the right song, because I don't think this is the song that will showcase us the best. That was really inspiring to me. I went over, you know, to see him and his wife hear music like two more times after that. And we were sending a bunch of songs back and forth, and we were getting songs from other people, and we landed on the song, and I think it's great. I think he sounds fantastic. I think we both do the cool little like Usher rap sing thing in it. So that's my favorite part. And I overall just can't believe I have a song with Usher.
0: That is the homie Kehlani right there. I'm commercial free on this Tuesday. Next shot at that $1,000 going down right after this Drake, and then I jump in the mix. Good luck. Yeah.

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0: One of my homegirls broke up with her man because he kept liking girls' pictures on Instagram. 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Let's go over to Aria in Reading. Talk to me.
1: You know, it all depends on the picture.

easier. There's a contest tab right there. 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C-O-N-T-E-S-T. 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Go enter in the word contest right now. Let's throw it back real quick. 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
1: Jammin' 94.5, Boston's number one for hip-hop. Drake got three songs back into the countdown. That one right there, Janet Shut the F Up, and Too Hard for the Radio. In the clubs, Cheetah Print goes off, man. My boy's back on top, man. Coming right back with that chance at that $1,000, right? And that mix at 6. I'll be right back.
2: 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You ready? 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
6: There's a disabled vehicle blocking the center lane in the O'Neill Tunnel southbound at South Station. The O'Neill Tunnel northbound slows as you make your way out to Starro Drive, Leverett Circle. With your traffic, I'm Lexi Mack.
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10: Boston weather.
11: Mostly cloudy throughout the afternoon with temps in near 80.
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5: 93 southbound slows at the Leverett Connector, continues through the O'Neill Tunnel and all the way out to the on-ramp from Freeport Street. The expressway slows again between Granite Ave and the Braintree Split. With your traffic, I'm Lexi Mack.
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Boston's number one for hip hop. This song from Mac Miller is about 10 years old with Ty Dolla Sign. 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
10: Boston weather.
11: Mostly cloudy throughout the afternoon with temps in near 80.
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8: 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Most seem to be bragging on results, but are they true or misleading? For example, in some cases, a firm may try a case even though the at-fault party has no lawyer, then brag in the ad about their results. My son Matt got one for nearly $50 million, but we never collected one dime. Some lawyers may say they got a result even though they were sitting second chair at a firm like mine, and even though they had little to do with it. Happens all the time. All that glitters is not gold. 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
10: Traffic remains steady in the O'Neill Tunnel southbound, starting at Government Center and continuing on to the expressway all the way down to Columbia Road. With your traffic, I'm Lexi Mack.
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I'm DJ Pub Dog. This weekend on my Top 30 Countdown, Akon was here last week. 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

Shoulda never. 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